0: sugar. First time in New York.
1: What? Excuse me, leave me alone.
0: Oh, look here, baby. New York is a big, fast city. And a fine-looking mama like you might need a man

0: know that you don't know me. 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How about a drink?
1: Look, excuse me, I don't have time. I'm late and I'm going to see Chorus Line.
0: You see what? I know a club right around the block that's got a dynamite Chorus Line.
1: Well,

I've heard people say that too much of anything is not good for you, baby. But I don't know about that. There's many times that we've loved and we've shared love and made love. It doesn't seem to me like it's enough.